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I take one look at you, you're taking me.

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Non-stop. Det her er Radio Solo. 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Losing sleep, losing track of the tears I cry. Every drop is a waterfall. Every breath is a break in

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1: 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It's Rihanna.
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1: 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She break it down, she take it low. She's fine as hell, she's about the dough. 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And money, money she making. Look at the way she's shaking. Make you wanna touch her, wanna taste her. Have you lusting for her? Going crazy, face it. She's so much more than you used to. 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

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I fear the worst. How could you leave us all behind? There's so much to say, but there's so little time.

Still smoking cause I read somewhere, if I quit before I'm 26, I'll be fine, so I'm lying to myself while I light another cigarette.

experiences. It's a lie, a fantasy we create about people and places as we'd like them to be. But you know what truth is? It's that little baby you're holding, and it's that man you fought with this morning, the same one you're going to make love with tonight.